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0: Got the ad lips, some smiggy nails done, but my trigger finger itchy. Clutching on the blicky, shit is getting tricky. People love to diss me, I hear every single thing. 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
3: Badass bitch.
2: 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Yeah, that's it.
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0: Raccontiamo la città che cambia.

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Fire top from a bitch that work at corporate sales. Chinchilla, Ushanka, we skiing out at Courchevel. 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

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And you don't get good things without a little bit of pain. And how happiness is the substitute for the emptiness that you can sometimes feel on the other side. I don't know.